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8: Here's Lanark and Leeds 3-day forecast from the MyFM Weather Center. Tonight, partly cloudy with a chance of showers and risk of a thunderstorm this evening, down to a low of 11. Tomorrow, cloudy with a chance of showers, a high of 22.

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2: Here's Lanark and Leeds 3-day forecast from the MyFM Weather Center. Tonight, partly cloudy with a chance of showers and risk of a thunderstorm this evening, down to a low of 11. Tomorrow, cloudy with a chance of showers, a high of 22.

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forecast from the MyFM Weather Center. Clear skies to start the day. We'll see increase in cloudiness this morning with a slight chance of afternoon showers, up to a high of 22, humidex near 25. Tomorrow, cloudy with a chance of showers, a high of 24. Mix of sun and clouds on Wednesday at a high of 24.

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4: Here's Lanark Leeds 3-day forecast from the MyFM Weather Center. Clear skies to start the day. We'll see increasing cloudiness this morning with a slight chance of afternoon showers, up to a high of 22, humidex near 25. Tomorrow, cloudy with a chance of showers, a high of 24. Mix of sun and clouds on Wednesday at a high of 24.

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1: Three-day forecast from the MyFM Weather Center. Clear skies to start the day. We'll see increasing cloudiness this morning with a slight chance of afternoon showers, up to a high of 22, humid next near 25. Tomorrow, cloudy with a chance of showers, a high of 24. Mix of sun and clouds on Wednesday at a high of 24.

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1: Lanarkleads 3-day forecast from the MyFM Weather Center. Clear skies to start the day. We'll see increasing cloudiness this morning with a slight chance of afternoon showers, up to a high of 22, humid next near 25. Tomorrow cloudy with a chance of showers, a high of 24.

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2: Here's Lanark Lead's 3-day forecast from the MyFM Weather Center. Clear skies to start the day. We'll see increasing cloudiness this morning with a slight chance of afternoon showers, up to a high of 22, humid next near 25. Tomorrow, cloudy with a chance of showers, a high of 24. Mix of sun and clouds on Wednesday at a high of 24.

0: 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Lanark Leeds, 88.1 My FM. Yes, this is a wake-up call. Wake up. This is the wake-up call. The most productive way to start your day.
1: Well, good morning. It is a Monday, June the 22nd. Welcome to summer. I'm York in for Chris with your wake-up call. Today is National Onion Ring Day. It's also National Chocolate Eclair Day, and for some reason, it's Take Your Cat to Work Day. Okay. TV host Carson Daly turns 53 today. Amy Brenneman, she turns 62. Tracy Pullen, she celebrates her 66th birthday today. Cyndi Lauper is 73. Meryl Streep, 77. And Todd Rundgren turns 78. Did you know he organized the very first interactive TV concert where viewers chose songs live? That was back in 1978. Coming up as the wake-up call continues, we'll take a look at some of the things you may want to talk about around the water cooler today. Happy Monday.
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1: Welcome back to the Wake Up Call for your Monday morning. Once again, it is a York in for Chris. Here's a few things you may want to talk about around the water cooler today. Jimmy Kimmel has announced he's taking a 2-month summer break from his show, but has a collection of hosts filling in for him, including Rosie O'Donnell, Tiffany Haddish, Coleman Domingo, Ike Barinholtz, Anthony Anderson, and Jelly Roll. Anne Hathaway is pregnant again with baby number 3. Matthew McConaughey and Woody Harrelson are going to star in an Apple TV comedy series created by The Office producer. The first 2 episodes you can expect to air in September. Jim Carrey said to be in talks for How the Grinch Stole Christmas 2. Yes, on store shelves now.

0: banana-flavored M&Ms. Gotta try those. Tim Cook says the price of Apple devices are going up due to a memory chip shortage. And if you ask Jay Leno, Joe Rogan is the new Johnny Carson. More of the wake-up call coming up. We'll take a look back on this date in history when we return.
1: Good morning.
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1: Welcome back to the Wake Up Call for your Monday morning. I hope you had a fantastic weekend and happy Father's Day to all the dads out there celebrating yesterday. Here's a look back on this date in history. It was on this date in 1611, English explorer Henry Hudson, his son, and several other people were set adrift in present-day Hudson Bay. This was during a mutiny. In 1775, the first continental currency was authorized. It was on this date in 1815, Napoleon Bonaparte abdicated the throne for the second time. And on this date in 1847, the donut was invented. It really should be a holiday, right? In 1868, Arkansas became a state for the second time. In 1903, on this date, gangster John Dillinger was born. He would die from lead poisoning. And on this date in 1970, President Richard Nixon in the United States signed a bill that lowered the voting age to 18 years old. Coming up as the wake-up call continues, we'll take a look at the lighter side of news from right here in Canada.
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3: Leeds 3-day forecast from the MyFM Weather Center. Clear skies to start the day. We'll see increasing cloudiness this morning with a slight chance of afternoon showers, up to a high of 22, humidex near 25. Tomorrow cloudy with a chance of showers, a high of 24.

0: 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It's the Wake Up Call. 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
1: Welcome back to the Wake Up Call for your Monday morning. Here's a look at some lighter side of the news here in Canada. The iconic 86-foot-tall dinosaur that towers over Drumheller, Alberta, has been declared safe, stable, and ready to welcome visitors. But it may need a new home in the future. Local officials are already discussing long-term plans for a giant roadside attraction, because apparently in Canada, even dinosaurs have real estate issues. One of the recent topics highlighted by Canada's quirky news watchers was the ongoing battle with Fort McMurray potholes. The potholes have become such a recurring local conversation that they're practically community celebrities. And a story is making rounds again involving a woman being surrounded by an enormous group of raccoons after feeding them over time. What started as a few furry visitors reportedly turned into dozens upon dozens showing up looking for snacks. Proof that if you feed one raccoon, eventually become the manager of a raccoon convention. And Canadians dealing with mosquito season are embracing what's being called the bucket of doom, a simple water and organic matter trap designed to lure mosquito larvae. The idea has become so popular that enough that mosquito control products have reportedly been selling out. Sounds like a heavy metal band, but it's actually a mosquito trap. Bucket of doom. And students in Ontario have been helping restore Atlantic salmon populations. It's a feel-good conversation story that's equal part science project and environmental success story. That's going to wrap up your wake-up call for this Monday morning. Coming up at the top of the hour, your local news headlines, lots of great music and entertainment all day. Have a great Monday.
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1: Good morning, I'm Jessica Minnie. A mix of sun and cloud with a chance of showers late this afternoon. Here's what's happening in Lanark and Leeds.
2: These are not discretionary improvements undertaken to enhance the property. They are mandatory safety upgrades required to bring buildings into compliance.
1: That was Maximilian Restaurant co-owner Joan Stevenson-Bowes, explaining the need for the town to help fund fire code improvements to her 1850s-era building after she was locked out of the Heritage Grant applications because she received a grant last year. Under current rules, she can't reapply for 5 years. Perth Council's committee voted to direct staff to review existing grant programs, consider including funding for fire safety upgrades, and report back. Smiths Falls is taking another major step in renewing its water and wastewater systems, with more than $30 million expected for wastewater upgrades and more work tied to water pressure and capacity. Mayor Sean Panko says the town has already made major investments in treatment.
3: The provision of safe drinking water is ultimately council and the town's biggest responsibility. And going back a number of years ago, just before I came on council in 2010, the town had for a number of years planned to replace its aged water treatment plant, of course, with a new facility, new state-of-the-art facility.
1: In our exclusive conversation, Panko also touched on safe drinking water and how much the system has improved since 2010. You can see the full story at lanarkleedstoday.ca. The Mississippi Madawaska Land Trust has a new executive director. Ramsey Hart has officially taken on the role, bringing experience in nonprofit leadership and conservation after previously leading the Table Community Food Center. After 9 this morning, get the full local news rundown sent straight to your email. Sign up at lanarkleedstoday.ca. In sports, in FIFA World Cup action, Japan blanked Tunisia 4-0. Spain also shut out Saudi Arabia 4-0. Belgium and Iran played to a scoreless draw. Uruguay and Cabo Verde finished tied 2-2. And Egypt beat New Zealand 3-1. Canada is back in action Wednesday against Switzerland. In the WNBA, the Toronto Tempo are in Atlanta tonight to take on the Dream at 7:30. And the Blue Jays series finale against the Chicago Cubs at Wrigley Field was postponed because of bad weather. The game has been rescheduled for August 6th. Toronto opens a series against Houston tonight at 7:07. And in the NHL, the Ottawa Senators have traded captain Brady Tkachuk to the Florida Panthers in exchange for 2 first-round picks this year, another first-round pick in 2029, and a second-round pick in 2030. I'm Jessica Minnie with the news that keeps you connected to where you live. 88.1 MyFM 3-day weather, next.
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1: Here's Lanark and Leeds' three-day forecast from the MyFM Weather Center. A mix of sun and cloud today with a chance of showers late this afternoon, a high of 22 feeling like 25, and that UV index sitting at 7 or high and a low of 11 tonight. Tomorrow, mainly sunny with increasing clouds later in the afternoon, a high of 23 feeling like 25, UV index sitting at 8 or very high, and a low of 13 tomorrow night. Wednesday, we can see sunny skies, a high of 24 and a low of 14 Wednesday night. I'm Jessica Minnie, 88.1 MyFM Lanark and Leeds, breaking in local news.

Hey, welcome in to MyFM in the morning with Jamie and Lorena. It is Monday, June 22nd. Very happy to have you along. And remember, we always love audience participation. So be ready to text us anytime through the morning with whatever you want to talk about, including anything we ask you about. The number is 855-WIN-MYFM. Through the morning, we will let you know who is the newest winner of our family vacation Name That Tune. We're also going to try to get in touch with that winner. We'll be talking about the World Cup, the sensational movie I saw over the weekend. But first, I'm bringing back a message we got from Jamie back on Friday. It was a little bit later in the morning, so some of you missed it. They're all settling in well after the birth of Grace, baby Grace. So that's on the way. Here's Trevor Guthrie, Soundwave, on MyFM in the morning.

0: Good Monday morning, everyone. It's Lorena here with you from Jamie and Lorena in the Morning. Chris will be joining us soon, filling in for Jamie. Well, Jamie, his wife Jess, their little guy Jack, and their new baby Grace are all home now and getting to know each other better, maybe even sleeping a little bit. Here is the message Jamie sent us on Friday morning. In case you missed it, we played it a little bit later in the morning on Friday, but in case you missed it, here it is, and Jack even gets in on the act.
1: Hi guys, just checking in here, and we did make it home, so everybody's home safe, and the name of our little girl, Jack, do you want to say your little sister's name for everybody?
2: Cuckoo.
1: Yeah, Cuckoo. We went with Cuckoo Cebulski, right? That's her full name. What's her middle name?
2: Gary Cebulski.
1: That's your middle name, silly. No, her name is Grace Iris Cebulski. And we're home. Everybody's doing super well. Mom's up and moving. And big brother, how are you feeling?
2: Bad.
1: Oh, you're feeling great. You were so happy to meet her. And we had an all right night. We actually got a little bit of sleep last night. So all is well. We're over the moon.
2: I got a lot.
1: Yeah, Jack, how much sleep did you get?
2: 61
1: hours of sleep last night. It's amazing. Well, he's just enjoying his breakfast here before school, but just wanted to check in to say everybody's doing well. I have no idea what day of the week it is. It's all a blur and will be probably for all 6 weeks I'm off. But thank you, everybody, for the love you're sending and the care and support. And yes, we're having a great time here with Grace, so we'll talk to you soon. Anything else you want to say about your little sister?
2: Never.
1: Nothing at all. Okay. Take care, everyone. Thank you.
0: And it was so adorable. I got some pictures over the weekend and seeing Jack holding little baby Grace and so gently, and you can see the bond already building there. Although he doesn't sound like it in those clips, but oh, he adores his little baby sister. It's quite obvious. Thank you so much to everybody who has sent messages of congratulations to Jamie and his family. This one really stood out this morning from Stephen. Congratulations, Jamie and family. Made me cry with joy when I heard her beautiful and meaningful name. This is MyFM in the Morning.

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2: Good morning, I'm Jessica Minnie. 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
2: Here's Lanark and Leeds 3-day forecast from the MyFM Weather Center. A mix of sun and cloud today with a chance of showers late this afternoon, a high of 22 feeling like 25, and that UV index sitting at 7 or high and a low of 11 tonight. Tomorrow, mainly sunny with increasing clouds later in the afternoon, a high of 23 feeling like 25, UV index sitting at 8 or very high, and a low of 13 tomorrow night. Wednesday, we can see sunny skies, a high of 24, and a low of 14 Wednesday night. I'm Jessica Minnie, 88.1 MyFM Lanark and Leeds, breaking in local news.

FM in the morning with Jamie and Lorena. Jamie's still off, and he will be for quite a while, getting used to the new baby in the house. Coming up, Chris will join us. We'll see how his Father's Day was yesterday. I think I treated my hubby pretty good. We saw a great movie, went to a few garden centers, which he likes just as much as me, by the way. Also on the way, a pretty funny story about what one man decided to do when he realized someone was stealing his mom's Wi-Fi. Here's Tate McRae, All I Want to Be on MyFM in the Morning.

0: My FM in the morning with Jamie and Lorena. Chris is in for Jamie again this week. And hey, it was Father's Day yesterday. You're a father, Chris. How did it go?
1: It went good. I don't live in the same town as my beautiful daughter, Lauren, but she sent me a pretty cool text message. I'm going to see her later this week. We're having a kind of a family gathering because my sister and her family are in from LA. So looking forward to that. Father's Day, pretty quiet, but very peaceful, and touch base with my dad as well. So it was a pretty good day. How was your weekend?
0: Yeah. Oh, it was great. Lots going on across the region. So I took part in a few things that were going on, met some great people, saw a great movie over the weekend too. And we'll chat about that a little bit later in the show. Well, Chris, most people who discover someone is stealing their Wi-Fi simply change the password. They move on with their life. One man decided to have a little fun with this first. I love the story. So he shared this online. He explained that he realized someone was using his mother's home internet after spotting a collection of unfamiliar devices connected to her network, including a gaming console, televisions, phones, and even a printer.
1: Wow. So determined to find the culprit, he says he disconnected the gaming console. The reaction was immediate. According to the story, within seconds, he heard a nearby neighbor's child loudly complaining that the game had stopped working. Mystery solved. Instead of immediately securing the network, the man admitted he spent the next hour entertaining himself by repeatedly disconnecting and reconnecting devices, allegedly causing confusion and frustration next door. Now that he took that the extra mile, I'll tell you that right now.
0: And then to listen to the kid, "Dad, why isn't this working?" And the dad's like, "Wow, I've reset the modem. I'm doing all the things."
1: Yeah, actually a blessing in disguise when the gaming console goes down. Hey, why don't you try and do something outside and have some fun? Maybe call some friends.
0: Yeah, exactly. This is MyFM in the morning.

0: with Jamie and Lorena. 88.1 MyFM. Here's what's happening in Lanark Leeds.
1: Good morning, I'm Jessica Minnie. Here's what's coming up over the next 48 hours. It's everything you need to know.
2: 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And tomorrow, the Hackberry Men's Shed welcomes mature men to its weekly gathering at the Carlton Place Arena Boardroom beginning at 6:45.
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1: Here's Lanark and Leeds' three-day forecast from the MyFM Weather Center. A mix of sun and cloud today with a chance of showers late this afternoon, a high of 22 feeling like 25, and that UV index sitting at 7 or high, and a low of 11 tonight. Tomorrow, mainly sunny with increasing clouds later in the afternoon, a high of 23 feeling like 25, UV index sitting at 8 or very high, and a low of 13 tomorrow night. Wednesday, we can see sunny skies, a high of 24, and a low of 14 Wednesday night. I'm Jessica Minnie, 88.1 MyFM, Lanark and Leeds, breaking in local news.

0: My Feminine Morning on your Monday. Thanks for starting your day and your week here with us with Jamie and Lorena. It's Kristen for Jamie. As you still offer a few more weeks, Lorena, good morning. It's nice to talk with you. Fantastic weekend, and we're ready to roll here.
1: Yeah, good morning. Coming up, we'll talk World Cup. How's Canada doing? And the TSA has had to crack down on a popular condiment amid World Cup travel. Right after Len, Steal My Sunshine, great song on My FM in the morning.

0: MyFM in the morning on your Monday with Jamie and Lorena. It's Chris in for Jamie. We have news on the way, top of the hour, and hope you're off to a great start. Now, Canada performing exceptionally well, as we know, in the 2026 FIFA World Cup. I believe their third and final group match is Wednesday. They did mark a 6-0 victory over Qatar. The victory not only secured their place in the knockout stage, but also set a new record for the largest margin win by a CONCACAF team in World Cup history. The team's performance has been celebrated with Prime Minister Mark Carney, who attended the match, adding a significant moment to the event, Lorena.
1: Yeah, very cool stuff. So we've tied a game and won a game, and we play again on Wednesday, as Chris just mentioned, against Switzerland at 3 p.m. at BC Place in Vancouver. We can win our group with a draw or a win. And Chris, you be impressed with me, okay? I was searching out the team's win probability for Wednesday. So there's a 39.1% chance the Swiss will win, a 30.6% chance of a draw, and a 30.3% chance Canada will win.
0: Well, let's hope for the win or the draw. I would love to see them win the group. That is maybe something they were striving for. Maybe that was their early tournament goal. And you never know once you get through to the knockout stage. People not too familiar with the big portions and plentiful condiments in the World Cup countries, especially the States, are taking advantage of some good food they want to bring back home. As World Cup fans flock to the U.S., the TSA is using social media to remind travelers that large bottles of ranch dressing are subject to strict liquid restrictions. The agency's cheeky Instagram post warned that any container over 3.4 ounces must be checked regardless of how much liquid remains inside. I did not know that.
1: Yeah, geez, these rules have been around for a while. They're such a pain in the butt. Officials jokingly highlighted one traveler who attempted to pass through security with four bottles of the condiment and a taser, apparently. To capitalize on the trend, Kraft is now selling a TSA-compliant kit featuring small carry-on-friendly packets of ranch. While the agency continues its mission of diplomacy, they say, oh no, it reminds visitors that smuggling oversized bottles of the popular ranch dressing will lead to immediate confiscation at the checkpoint. Then you have nothing to dip your chicken wings in. Right, Chris?
0: That's right. Absolutely.
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It's been a year now, think I figured out how to let you go and let communication die out. I know, you know, we know, you are down for forever and it's fine. 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But if the world was ending, you'd come over right.

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If the world was ending, you'd come over right, right. If the world was ending, you would come over right, right.

the back seat. Everybody's got a guess. My FM Family Vacation, Name That Tune, is on. Today's song clip is coming up this morning at 10 on My FM.

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1: Good morning, I'm Jessica Minnie. A mix of sun and clouds today with a chance of showers late this afternoon. Here's what's happening in Lanark and Leeds. The Almont Royal Canadian Legion branch is pushing back against plans to designate its Bridge Street building as a heritage property. Branch President John Dalgety says the financial burden and restrictions would outweigh any heritage value.
2: The true heritage of Branch 240 lies in the service provided to our veterans and the community. Prioritizing the physical image over the financial viability of the organization threatens the very institution our community wishes to honor.
1: Council's committee has deferred the discussion to this week's meeting. Toby Randall is officially running for re-election in Carleton Place. Randall says he's filed his nomination papers for the October 26 municipal election. The mayor says his 4 years in office and 8 years on council have prepared him to continue leading the growing community. After hearing Maximilian's Restaurant co-owner report being locked out of municipal heritage grants for 5 years after receiving one in 2025, Perth Councillor Gary Waterfield said, when it comes to mandated fire code improvements, the town should step up.
3: I believe that we need to find a way to provide a grant specific to that. So all of you that do have buildings, be it downtown or anywhere else within our town, we want to help you in terms of getting the buildings up to code.
1: The committee voted to direct staff to review existing grant programs, consider including special funding for fire safety upgrades, and report back. After 9 this morning, get the full local news rundown sent straight to your email. Sign up at lanarkleadstoday.ca. In sports, in FIFA World Cup action, Japan blanked Tunisia 4-0, Spain shut out Saudi Arabia 4-0, Belgium and Iran played to a scoreless draw, Uruguay and Cabo Verde finished a tied 2-2, and Egypt beat New Zealand 3-1. Canada is back in action Wednesday against Switzerland. In the WNBA, the Toronto Tempo are in Atlanta tonight to take on the Dream at 7:30. And the Toronto Blue Jays also take on Houston tonight at 7:07. The Blue Jays series finale against the Chicago Cubs was postponed because of inclement weather. The game has been rescheduled for August 6th. And in the NHL, the Ottawa Senators have traded captain Brady Kachuk to the Florida Panthers in exchange for 2 first-round picks this year, another first-rounder in 2029, and a second-round pick in 2030. I'm Jessica Minnie with the news that keeps you connected to where you live. 88.1 MyFM 3-day weather, next.
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1: MyFM Weather. Here's Lanark and Leeds 3-day forecast from the MyFM Weather Center. A mix of sun and cloud today with a chance of showers late this afternoon, a high of 22 feeling like 25, and that UV index sitting at 7 or high and a low of 11 tonight. Tomorrow, mainly sunny with increasing clouds later in the afternoon, a high of 23 feeling like 25, UV index sitting at 8 or very high, and a low of 13 tomorrow night. Wednesday, we can see sunny skies, a high of 24, and a low of 14 Wednesday night. I'm Jessica Minnie, 88.1 MyFM Lanark and Leeds, breaking in local news.

0: Good Monday morning, everyone. Hopefully you're well rested from the weekend. Hopefully all you dads out there had a wonderful Father's Day. The summer vacation Name That Tune continues this week, and it is officially summer now. We have a winner from last week. Her name coming up, and we're going to try to reach her in the 8 o'clock hour for a little chat.
1: Our new song clip comes up at 10 this morning, then again at 11, and 1, 2, and 3 this afternoon. Here's a lady who's getting married in just 12 short days. It's Taylor Swift, Delicate Monday on MyFM in the Morning.

0: first in for Jamie, and thank you so much for starting your week here with us. We had a text from Peggy. Happy Monday, Lorena and Steve. But then she listened a bit, and now she said, Happy Monday, Lorena and Chris. Well, thank you, Peggy. From Steve and Chris, good morning back to you. Another one here too. Lorena, will you be telling us what the list of songs were from last week this morning? I guess I must have missed them last time. My fingers are crossed. You never know. Happy Monday.
1: Yeah, from Tracy. So we will get to those songs, Tracy, and everyone else. No problem in one sec. But first, our latest winner for the summer vacation, Name That Tune. Her name is Ashley Tricky. Congrats, Ashley. We're going to try to reach out to Ashley in the 8 o'clock hour. So these were the five songs last week.

0: Girls Just Want to Have Fun was that first song. Number two was I Got a Feeling. Number three, Brown Eyed Girl. Number four, this was the one that was tricky for some people, Apatet, all right, by Bruno Mars and Rosé. And number five, Crocodile Rock. We will have another song coming up at 10 this morning. Do the same thing. This is actually the last week of the contest, right, Chris?
1: Yep.
0: I think I got that memo. Yeah. Okay, good. He's not here. I'm glad you know. Okay, good. This is MyFM in the morning.

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1: Good morning, I'm Jessica Minnie. Time for What's Good in Lanark and Leeds, where we catch up with local newsmakers and people doing interesting things in the community.
2: I think, you know what, as our population grows, we've got the need to advance this equipment, and it continues to increase as well.
3: Perth Annett, Smiths Falls District Hospital Foundation CEO Margot Hallam talks to us about demand for local care, saying it continues to rise. 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Hallam says it's the people inside the hospital that make the care possible.
2: Oh, it sure does. And you know what? We are so very, very proud of all of the staff that are involved with the hospital.
3: Donations can be made at psfdhfoundation.com, in person, or by calling 343-881-GIVE. 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
1: MyFM weather. Here's Lanark and Leeds 3-day forecast from the MyFM Weather Center. A mix of sun and cloud today with a chance of showers late this afternoon. A high of 22 feeling like 25, and that UV index sitting at 7 or high, and a low of 11 tonight. Tomorrow mainly sunny with increasing clouds later in the afternoon. A high of 23 feeling like 25. UV index sitting at 8 or very high, and a low of 13 tomorrow night. Wednesday, we can see sunny skies, a high of 24, and a low of 14 Wednesday night. I'm Jessica Minnie, 88.1 MyFM Lanark and Leeds, breaking in local news.

0: MyFM in the morning with Jamie and Lorena. It's a Chris in for Jamie. Thanks for stopping by on your Monday. Coming up, we're going to the big screen. We're talking movies, what was hot at the weekend box office.
1: And the movie I saw over the weekend, and give two big, skinny, long, kind of creepy thumbs up. Can you guess what it is from that description there, Chris?
0: No, but you shouldn't be talking about your fingers like that.
1: Here's everything she wants. I wish they were skinny. Wham! On

0: Well, yesterday was Father's Day, as we all know. Hopefully everyone had a great Father's Day. My dad passed away many years ago, so I always miss him, of course. Missed him a lot yesterday, but I always do something special for my hubby because sometimes his kids come through, sometimes not so much, so I'm always there. And he wanted to go to a movie, so it was a nice sunny day. Not usually something I like to do on a sunny day, but he was boss yesterday. We went to see Disclosure Day, Chris. Wow. It was brilliant, I thought. Steven Spielberg, you can't go wrong. So here's a little clip from the movie.
1: I can see you. I am much more inclined now than I was when I made Close Encounters to really believe that we're not the only intelligent civilization in the universe.
2: What did you steal?
1: Secrets. People have a right to know the truth. This is a story about us. All of us up against the most extraordinary event in human history.
0: Yeah, so this movie's been out since June 12th. So it's the second weekend in the theaters. Directed and produced by Steven Spielberg, Disclosure Day is an American science fiction thriller featuring Emily Blunt, Josh O'Connor, Colin Firth, and Colman Domingo. The film explores humanity's first contact with extraterrestrials and the consequences of revealing aliens to the world. Brilliant.
3: Yeah, surprised it's only brought in less than $80 million since its box office debut was dropped to number two as of the week ending yesterday, June 21st. As we predicted last week, Lorena, Toy Story 5, top of the board at the box office, $160 million its debut weekend, Disclosure Day second, Obsession in third, Backrooms and Scary Movie rounded out the top five. As far as the top 10, Masters of the Universe, Star Wars, Leviticus, The Death of Robin Hood, and Michael holding on to the top 10 at the box office. It's My Feminine Morning on your Monday.

0: Vacation, Name That Tune is on. 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Here's what's happening in Lanark Leeds.
1: Good morning, I'm Jessica Minnie. Here's what's coming up over the next 48 hours. It's everything you need to know.
2: 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And tomorrow, the Hackberry Men's Shed welcomes mature men to its weekly gathering at the Carlton Place Arena Boardroom beginning at 6:45.
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1: Here's Lanark and Leeds 3-day forecast from the MyFM Weather Center. A mix of sun and cloud today with a chance of showers late this afternoon, a high of 22 feeling like 25, and that UV index sitting at 7 or high, and a low of 11 tonight. Tomorrow, mainly sunny with increasing clouds later in the afternoon, a high of 23 feeling like 25, UV index sitting at 8 or very high, and a low of 13 tomorrow night. Wednesday, we can see sunny skies, a high of 24, and a low of 14 Wednesday night. I'm Jessica Minnie, 88.1 MyFM Lanark and Leeds, breaking in local news.

0: you off to a great start on your Monday. It's MyFM in the Morning with Jamie and Lorena. It's Kristen for Jamie. We have local news on the way, top of the hour at 8 o'clock, Lorena.
1: And it is time for Roby's pun of the day. I saw he was out playing pickleball, just as I expected. His kids, you know, scattered around the country. One's in Montreal, one's in Edmonton. So, you know, Roby, I'm sure, had a good Father's Day, but it was mostly alone. All right, so his pun today that he sent last night is not stellar. I'm going to come right out and say that, Chris.
2: It's not his best work.
1: He says today, ladies, if he can't appreciate your fruit jokes, you have to let that man go. And sticking with the fruit theme, here's the Cranberries, Dreams on MyFM in the Morning.

0: Lanark Leeds, 89.9 MyFM. Good morning. It's Chris in for Jamie coming up this Thursday. Smiths Falls Lions Club hosting a free community lunch from noon until 1 at the Lions Hall, 19 Abbott Street South. Doors open at 11:30. Organizers say dine-in and takeout options will be available while quantities last. Volunteers are also being sought for future meals happening this Thursday from noon until 1 at the Lions Hall on Abbott Street South. Smiths Falls Lions hosting a free community lunch. All the details, of course, on our community calendar at lanarkleadstoday.ca.
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0: All right, so our leadoff hitter today is actually a belated birthday from Friday. Happy birthday, Declan Mulville. Love from Mom, Dad, Russell, Indy, and Grandma. Hope you had a great birthday on Friday and a great weekend.
2: And this one also a belated birthday from Saturday, June 20th. Happy 10th birthday to our boy, Hudson Coates. We hope you had an awesome day with your teammates at your soccer festival. We look forward to celebrating this milestone birthday as you turn double digits. Lots of love and hugs from Mom, Dad, and your big bro, Carson.
0: We continue with the belated birthdays from yesterday. A massive happy 14th birthday to my awesome nephew, Riley Nixon. Wishing you a fantastic day and a great year ahead. Lots of love from Uncle Zach, Uncle Jeremy, Aunt Mackenzie, Aunt Maddie, your parents, Amanda and Josh, your sister, Carly, and your Nana.
2: Also yesterday, June 21st, happy 40th anniversary to Deb and Rob Ferguson. 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
0: Birthdays today, it's Malcolm's birthday. 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
2: Also today, happy 36th birthday to our favorite daughter, Katrina. Love Mom, Dad, and family.
0: We have a Queen's graduation. Congrats to Tegan Fisher on her graduation from Queens. Enjoy your day. Well deserved from Peggy.
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1: Good morning, I'm Jessica Minnie. A mix of sun and cloud with a chance of showers late this afternoon. Here's what's happening in Lanark and Leeds.
2: These are not discretionary improvements undertaken to enhance the property. They are mandatory safety upgrades required to bring buildings into compliance.
1: That was Maximilian Restaurant co-owner Joan Stevenson-Bowes, explaining the need for the town to help fund fire code improvements to her 1850s-era building after she was locked out of the Heritage Grant applications because she received a grant last year. Under current rules, she can't reapply for 5 years. Perth Council's committee voted to direct staff to review existing grant programs, consider including funding for fire safety upgrades, and report back. Smiths Falls is taking another major step in renewing its water and wastewater systems, with more than $30 million expected for wastewater upgrades and more work tied to water pressure and capacity. Mayor Sean Panko says the town has already made major investments in treatment.
3: The provision of safe drinking water is ultimately council and the town's biggest responsibility. And going back a number of years ago, just before I came on council in 2010, the town had for a number of years planned to replace its aged water treatment plant, of course, with a new facility, new state-of-the-art facility.
1: In our exclusive conversation, Panko also touched on safe drinking water and how much the system has improved since 2010. You can see the full story at lanarkleedstoday.ca. The Mississippi Madawaska Land Trust has a new executive director. Ramsey Hart has officially taken on the role, bringing experience in nonprofit leadership and conservation after previously leading the Table Community Food Center. After 9 this morning, get the full local news rundown sent straight to your email. Sign up at lanarkleedstoday.ca. In sports, in FIFA World Cup action, Japan blanked Tunisia 4-0. Spain also shut out Saudi Arabia 4-0. Belgium and Iran played to a scoreless draw. Uruguay and Cabo Verde finished tied 2-2. And Egypt beat New Zealand 3-1. Canada is back in action Wednesday against Switzerland. In the WNBA, the Toronto Tempo are in Atlanta tonight to take on the Dream at 7:30. And the Blue Jays series finale against the Chicago Cubs at Wrigley Field was postponed because of bad weather. The game has been rescheduled for August 6th. Toronto opens a series against Houston tonight at 7:07. And in the NHL, the Ottawa Senators have traded captain Brady Tkachuk to the Florida Panthers in exchange for 2 first-round picks this year, another first-round pick in 2029, and a second-round pick in 2030. I'm Jessica Minnie with the news that keeps you connected to where you live. 88.1 MyFM 3-day weather, next.
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1: Here's Lanark and Leeds 3-day forecast from the MyFM Weather Center. A mix of sun and cloud today with a chance of showers late this afternoon, a high of 22 feeling like 25, and that UV index sitting at 7 or high and a low of 11 tonight. Tomorrow, mainly sunny with increasing clouds later in the afternoon, a high of 23 feeling like 25, UV index sitting at 8 or very high, and a low of 13 tomorrow night. Wednesday, we can see sunny skies, a high of 24, and a low of 14 Wednesday night. I'm Jessica Minnie, 88.1 MyFM, Lanark and Leeds, breaking in local news.

0: MyFM in the morning with Jamie and Lorena. Chris is in for Jamie. Good morning. The last week of school for a lot of kids. Have a blast this week, kids. Chris, I wonder what those lunches are looking like these days. You know, the beginning of the school year, you've got the perfect lunches, your protein, a nice veggie, some dairy in there. By now, it's likely, you know, like half of dad's second burger he had out on the golf course yesterday and a carrot. You know, it's not even peeled. It's thrown in there.
1: Or that BLT from lunch on Saturday, only half of it got eaten. Hey, we'll throw this in. It's the last week of school.
0: Perfect. Well, we continue to play Family Vacation Name That Tune this week. The winner from last week was Ashley Tricky. So Ashley wins $500 towards her family's summer vacation. We'll try to reach her soon. Listen for the new clip of the day at 10 this morning. Coming up, mother-in-laws can be a treat. Well, you won't believe what this one wore to the wedding.
1: Right now, it's Lady Gaga, Edge of Glory. It's MyFM in the morning.

0: about not wearing white. Apparently, her new mother-in-law missed the memo. A TikTok video posted by bride Sage Sarkis has gone viral after she revealed that her husband's mother arrived at the wedding wearing what many viewers described as an actual wedding dress. What?
1: Oh my goodness. Photos from the ceremony show the mother of the groom walking down the aisle in a floor-length white gown that looks strikingly similar to the bridal attire. In several family photos online, commenters said they initially had trouble figuring out which woman was the bride. Making matters worse, Sage says the color choice wasn't an accident. She shared screenshots of text messages showing that she had specifically told her future mother-in-law to avoid white and ivory when selecting a dress for the wedding. According to Sage, several other colors had been approved, including navy, gray, and silver. The dress itself was reportedly available in multiple color options. She chose white.
0: She thought they didn't know which one was the bride. The internet immediately took the bride's side. How could you not? Many people commenting called the move disrespectful, while others questioned how anyone could mistake a white gown for an appropriate mother of the groom outfit. One viewer wrote that they would have refused to let their mother attend the wedding dressed that way. Others suggested digitally editing the dress to a different color in every wedding photo. Some users even took things a step further, creating humorous edits that replace the dress with clown costumes.
1: Oof.
0: Or completely remove the mother-in-law from the pictures.
1: I'll tell you, if my mom showed up to my wedding wearing a white dress or a white gown, I would quickly escort her out of the church and into a vehicle to go get changed, period.
0: Yeah, and maybe go to a psychiatric hospital or something. Yeah, what do you think? Do you think she did this on purpose? How could you not, really? Or was it a mistake? Are you on her side? Let us know your take. 855-WIN-MYFM by text. This is MyFM in the morning.

0: Vacation, Name That Tune is on. 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Redefining local news.
1: Good morning, I'm Jessica Minnie. 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
2: 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Hallam says many people are still surprised by how hospital equipment is paid for.
3: We have to always remember, and it's always our first line, that the government does not fund any equipment within our hospital.
2: 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We have more at lanarkleedstoday.ca.
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1: Here's Lanark and Leeds 3-day forecast from the MyFM Weather Center. A mix of sun and cloud today with a chance of showers late this afternoon, a high of 22 feeling like 25, and that UV index sitting at 7 or high and a low of 11 tonight. Tomorrow, mainly sunny with increasing clouds later in the afternoon, a high of 23 feeling like 25, UV index sitting at 8 or very high, and a low of 13 tomorrow night. Wednesday, we can see sunny skies, a high of 24 and a low of 14 Wednesday night. I'm Jessica Minnie, 88.1 MyFM Lanark and Leeds, breaking in local news.

0: Maya Fim in the Morning on your Monday with Jamie and Lorena. It's Chris in for Jamie. 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TV host Jai Rodriguez from Queer Eye for the Straight Guy turns fashionable 47 today. 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
1: Amy Brenneman turns 62 years old today. Not that I'm judging Amy. Tracy Pullen celebrates her 66th birthday today. Cyndi Lauper is 73. Not the nicest lady in the world. I had to intro her at a concert once, and she just stays on her own. That's okay, though. She had to get into her groove, I suppose. Mm-hmm. And Meryl Streep, my goodness, one of the best actresses of our time, turned 77 today.
0: Coming up, our winner from last week's Summer Vacation Name That Tune contest. It's U2, great tune from Joshua Tree. Still haven't found what I'm looking for in

0: FM in the morning with Jamie and Lorena. Jamie's off on parental leave for another 5 weeks. Chris, you got me. Chris is in for Jamie. How you doing today?
1: Good. I submitted for a leave of absence as well. So things are going good.
0: That's right. I keep submitting for vacation. They keep spitting it back at me. We are going to try to reach the latest winner of our summer vacation Name That Tune contest. So we got the name from Sarah this morning. It is Ashley Tricky.
2: Morning, Ashley speaking.
0: Oh, hi, Ashley. It's Lorena calling from my FM.
2: Hello. How are you doing today?
0: Good. How are you?
2: Good, thank you.
0: Excellent. I have some good news for you, Ashley.
2: Okay.
0: I want to give you $500.
2: Really?
0: The whole station does.
2: Yay! Thank you.
0: You're welcome, Ashley. You were the one chosen from a random draw of our summer vacation Name That Tune contest for last week.
2: Yay! Thank you.
0: You're so welcome. Any plans? I know a lot of people who've been playing have been thinking, hey, how am I going to spend that $500 if I win it? Have you thought about that?
2: We are going down east next weekend, and so that'll assist in the costs associated with that trip.
0: Amazing. Oh, that's perfect to hear. Well, have a very safe and happy vacation, Ashley.
2: Thank you so much.
0: So a lot of people wondering, especially about that song number 4, but here are the songs that Ashley got correct, and a lot of people did. We just picked Ashley's name.

0: So they were. Monday, girls just want to have fun. Tuesday was I got a feeling. Wednesday was brown-eyed girl. Thursday was Apatet. And on Friday, it was Crocodile Rock.
1: It's Maya Femme in the morning on your Monday.

0: It's Jamie and Lorena, 88.1 MyFM. Here's what's happening in Lanark Leeds.
1: Good morning, I'm Jessica Minnie. Here's what's coming up over the next 48 hours. It's everything you need to know.
2: The Falls Food Hub serves a community meal every Monday at Hanley Hall, with doors opening at 11 and lunch at noon. 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And tomorrow, the Hackberry Men's Shed welcomes mature men to its weekly gathering at the Carlton Place Arena Boardroom beginning at 6:45.
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1: Here's Lanark and Leeds' three-day forecast from the MyFM Weather Center. A mix of sun and cloud today with a chance of showers late this afternoon, a high of 22 feeling like 25, and that UV index sitting at 7 or high, and a low of 11 tonight. Tomorrow, mainly sunny with increasing clouds later in the afternoon, a high of 23 feeling like 25, UV index sitting at 8 or very high, and a low of 13 tomorrow night. Wednesday, we can see sunny skies, a high of 24, and a low of 14 Wednesday night. I'm Jessica Minnie, 88.1 MyFM Lanark and Leeds, breaking in local news.

0: MyFM in the morning with Jamie and Lorena. Chris is in for Jamie. And Chris, what the heck is this? It is take your cat to work day.
1: Yeah, I don't know about taking, I don't know about bringing a cat to work day. I know that you've brought your dog to work. It hasn't been a specific day. It's been like multiple days, but it's always been fun to have the dog there. I don't know about how a cat would do in a workplace. So I would go with the dog.
0: Cats in the workplace. It does seem weird. I guess it can be a thing, though. I remember I was visiting Stratford once to see a play, and we went into a shop and there was a cat there, and actually a very pleasant cat, just kind of walked around. Also, my favorite pet store, there's always a cat roaming around. I mean, it's a pet store, so I guess that's to be expected. Well, coming up, and hey, before we move on, let us know if you ever bring your cat to work. Wow, that'd be weird, but we'd love to hear from you on the text line, 855-WIN-MYFM. Coming up, some entertainment news. A new Jim Carrey movie could soon be on the way, right after J-Lo, Love Don't Cost a Thing, on MyFM in the morning.

0: thing. My FM in the Morning with Jamie and Lorena. It's a Kristen for Jamie on your Monday. Hope you're off to a great start. Entertainment news. Always like doing entertainment news coming off the weekend. For those of you fans of a Shark Week, well, that's kicking off at the end of next month, July 26th this year on the Discovery Channel with a K-pop special. Also, Jimmy Kimmel has announced he's taking a two-month summer break from his show, but the show will continue. He has a collection of hosts filling in for him, including Rosie O'Donnell, which probably will be an interesting night, Tiffany Haddish, Coleman Domingo, Anthony Anderson, and Jelly Roll.
1: Wow, Jelly Roll. Does he do much hosting? Maybe he'll just sing.
0: He's hosted a Saturday Night Live, if I'm not mistaken, so he's got a little bit of experience.
1: Okay, cool. Anne Hathaway is pregnant with baby number 3. She's been showing off her baby bump. Not necessarily going to be the easiest pregnancy for her. I checked last week and she's 44 now, but all the best to her. Beautiful, talented lady. Matthew McConaughey and Woody Harrelson are going to star in an Apple TV comedy series created by the producer of The Office. The first two episodes will air in September. And Jim Carrey, we mentioned he was going to be having a new movie, starring in a new movie, said to be in talks for How the Grinch Stole Christmas 2.
0: All right, all right, all right. We'll see you at the IRO Grande. It's My FM in the Morning.

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1: Good morning, I'm Jessica Minnie. A mix of sun and clouds today with a chance of showers late this afternoon. Here's what's happening in Lanark and Leeds. The Almont Royal Canadian Legion branch is pushing back against plans to designate its Bridge Street building as a heritage property. Branch President John Dalgety says the financial burden and restrictions would outweigh any heritage value.
2: The true heritage of Branch 240 lies in the service provided to our veterans and the community. Prioritizing the physical image over the financial viability of the organization threatens the very institution our community wishes to honor.
1: Council's committee has deferred the discussion to this week's meeting. Toby Randall is officially running for re-election in Carleton Place. Randall says he's filed his nomination papers for the October 26 municipal election. The mayor says his 4 years in office and 8 years on council have prepared him to continue leading the growing community. After hearing Maximilian's restaurant co-owner report being locked out of municipal heritage grants for 5 years after receiving one in 2025, Perth Councillor Gary Waterfield said, when it comes to mandated fire code improvements, the town should step up.
3: I believe that we need to find a way to provide a grant specific to that. So all of you that do have buildings, be it downtown or anywhere else within our town, we want to help you in terms of getting the buildings up to code.
1: The committee voted to direct staff to review existing grant programs, consider including special funding for fire safety upgrades, and report back. After 9 this morning, get the full local news rundown sent straight to your email. Sign up at lanarkleadstoday.ca. In sports, in FIFA World Cup action, Japan blanked Tunisia 4-0, Spain shut out Saudi Arabia 4-0, Belgium and Iran played to a scoreless draw, Uruguay and Cabo Verde finished a tied 2-2, and Egypt beat New Zealand 3-1. Canada is back in action Wednesday against Switzerland. In the WNBA, the Toronto Tempo are in Atlanta tonight to take on the Dream at 7:30. And the Toronto Blue Jays also take on Houston tonight at 7:07. The Blue Jays series finale against the Chicago Cubs was postponed because of inclement weather. The game has been rescheduled for August 6th. And in the NHL, the Ottawa Senators have traded captain Brady Kachuk to the Florida Panthers in exchange for 2 first-round picks this year, another first-rounder in 2029, and a second-round pick in 2030. I'm Jessica Minnie with the news that keeps you connected to where you live. 88.1 MyFM 3-day weather, next.
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1: Here's Lanark and Leeds' three-day forecast from the MyFM Weather Center. A mix of sun and cloud today with a chance of showers late this afternoon, a high of 22 feeling like 25, and that UV index sitting at 7 or high and a low of 11 tonight. Tomorrow, mainly sunny with increasing clouds later in the afternoon, a high of 23 feeling like 25, UV index sitting at 8 or very high, and a low of 13 tomorrow night. Wednesday, we can see sunny skies, a high of 24 and a low of 14 Wednesday night. I'm Jessica Minnie, 88.1 MyFM, Lanark and Leeds, breaking in local news.

0: IFM in the morning with Jamie and Lorena. It's a Kristen for Jamie on this Monday morning. A breaking news for you Ottawa Senators fans out there. You've lost Brady Tkachuk. That's right. It just came out. He's going to be joining his brother Matthew in Florida after the Senators pulled off a massive deal today, sending Brady Tkachuk to Florida, combination with the deal that they made earlier, including the number 9th pick in this year's NHL entry draft.
1: The Tkachuk brothers, if I remember right, there's a lot of Canadians that don't like those fellows. Is that right?
0: Yeah, they played together for Team USA. You are right.
1: Yeah, right. Okay. Well, coming up, we'll talk World Cup, staying with sports. How's Canada doing? And the TSA has had to crack down on a popular condiment amid World Cup travel, right after a lady who will be single for less than 2 weeks now, Opalite, Taylor Swift, on MyFM in the morning. I had a

FM in the morning on your Monday with Jamie and Lorena. It's Chris in for Jamie. We have news on the way, top of the hour, and hope you're off to a great start. Now, Canada performing exceptionally well, as we know, in the 2026 FIFA World Cup. I believe...

0: Over. We can win our group with a draw or a win. And Chris, you be impressed with me, okay? I was searching out the team's win probability for Wednesday. So there's a 39.1% chance the Swiss will win, a 30.6% chance of a draw, and a 30.3% chance Canada will win.
1: Well, let's hope for the win or the draw. I would love to see them win the group. That is maybe something they were striving for. Maybe that was their early tournament goal. And you never know once you get through to the knockout stage. People not too familiar with the big portions and plentiful condiments in the World Cup countries, especially the States, are taking advantage of some good food they want to bring back home. As World Cup fans flock to the U.S., the TSA is using social media to remind travelers that large bottles of ranch dressing are subject to strict liquid restrictions. The agency's cheeky Instagram post warned that any container over 3.4 ounces must be checked regardless of how much liquid remains inside. I did not know that.
0: Yeah, geez, these rules have been around for a while. They're such a pain in the butt. Officials jokingly highlighted one traveler who attempted to pass through security with four bottles of the condiment and a taser, apparently. To capitalize on the trend, Kraft is now selling a TSA-compliant kit featuring small carry-on-friendly packets of ranch. While the agency continues its mission of diplomacy, they say, oh, no. It reminds visitors that smuggling oversized bottles of the popular ranch dressing will lead to immediate confiscation at the checkpoint. Then you have nothing to dip your chicken wings in. Right, Chris?
1: That's right. Absolutely.
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1: 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Redefining local news.
2: Good morning. I'm Jessica Minnie. Time for What's Good in Lanark and Leeds, where we catch up with local newsmakers and people doing interesting things in the community.
3: I think, you know what, as our population grows, we've got the need to advance this equipment, and it continues to increase as well.
4: Perth and at Smiths Falls District Hospital Foundation CEO Margot Hallam talks to us about demand for local care, saying it continues to rise. 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
3: Oh, it sure does. And you know what? We are so very, very proud of all of the staff that are involved with the hospital.
4: Donations can be made at psfdhfoundation.com, in person, or by calling 343-881-GIVE. 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
2: MyFM Weather. Here's Lanark and Leeds 3-day forecast from the MyFM Weather Center. A mix of sun and cloud today with a chance of showers late this afternoon, a high of 22 feeling like 25, and that UV index sitting at 7 or high, and a low of 11 tonight. Tomorrow, mainly sunny with increasing clouds later in the afternoon, a high of 23 feeling like 25, UV index sitting at 8 or very high, and a low of 13 tomorrow night. Wednesday, we can see sunny skies, a high of 24, and a low of 14 Wednesday night. I'm Jessica Minnie, 88.1 MyFM Lanark and Leeds, breaking in local news.

0: Good Monday morning, everyone. Hopefully all you dads out there had a wonderful Father's Day. What we learned this morning on the way before 10 and at 10, our first song clip for week 4 of Family Vacation, Name That Tune.
1: Coming up, we're going to be talking movies. We'll head to the box office. What was hot at the weekend? Big screen.
0: And the movie I saw over the weekend and give 2 big thumbs up for sure. It was amazing. Right after Shape of My Heart, Backstreet Boys on MyFM in the morning.

0: Well, yesterday was Father's Day, as we all know. Hopefully everyone had a great Father's Day. My dad passed away many years ago, so I always miss him, of course. Missed him a lot yesterday, but I always do something special for my hubby because sometimes his kids come through, sometimes not so much, so I'm always there. And he wanted to go to a movie, so it was a nice sunny day. Not usually something I like to do on a sunny day, but he was boss yesterday. We went to see Disclosure Day, Chris. Wow. It was brilliant, I thought. Steven Spielberg, you can't go wrong. So here's a little clip from the movie.
1: I can see you. I am much more inclined now than I was when I made Close Encounters to really believe that we're not the only intelligent civilization in the universe.
2: What did you steal?
1: Secrets. People have a right to know the truth. This is a story about us. All of us up against the most extraordinary event in human history.
0: Yeah, so this movie's been out since June 12th, so it's the second weekend in the theaters. Directed and produced by Steven Spielberg, Disclosure Day is an American science fiction thriller featuring Emily Blunt, Josh O'Connor, Colin Firth, and Colman Domingo. The film explores humanity's first contact with extraterrestrials and the consequences of revealing aliens to the world. Brilliant.
3: Yeah, surprised it's only brought in less than $80 million since its box office debut was dropped to number two as of the week ending yesterday, June 21st. As we predicted last week, Lorena, Toy Story 5, top of the board at the box office, $160 million its debut weekend, Disclosure Day second, Obsession in third, Backrooms and Scary Movie rounded out the top five. As far as the top 10, Masters of the Universe, Star Wars, Leviticus, The Death of Robin Hood, and Michael holding on to the top 10 at the box office. It's My Feminine Morning on your Monday.

0: 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Here's what's happening in Lanark Leeds.
1: Good morning. I'm Jessica Minnie. Here's what's coming up over the next 48 hours. It's everything you need to know.
2: 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And tomorrow, the Hackberry Men's Shed welcomes mature men to its weekly gathering at the Carlton Place Arena Boardroom beginning at 6:45.
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1: Here's Lanark and Leeds' three-day forecast from the MyFM Weather Center. A mix of sun and cloud today with a chance of showers late this afternoon. A high of 22 feeling like 25, and that UV index sitting at 7 or high, and a low of 11 tonight. Tomorrow, mainly sunny with increasing clouds later in the afternoon. A high of 23 feeling like 25. UV index sitting at 8 or very high, and a low of 13 tomorrow night. Wednesday, we can see sunny skies, a high of 24, and a low of 14 Wednesday night. I'm Jessica Minnie, 88.1 MyFM Lanark and Leeds, breaking in local news.

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Good morning. Hope you're off to a fantastic start today. It's a Chris in for Jamie. 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

0: Good Monday morning. Last week of school for a lot of kids out there. Hopefully you had a great Father's Day, dads. We learned some stuff this morning. We always try to do that on MyFM in the morning. We learned that Ashley Trickey was the latest winner of our summer vacation Name That Tune contest. She knew those five songs from last week were Girls Just Want to Have Fun, I Got a Feeling, Brown Eyed Girl, Apata, and Crocodile. Crocodile Rock, not Crocodile. That's a different creature altogether, Chris.
1: And we learned Canada is doing pretty well at the World Cup. They have their final group play against Switzerland coming up on Wednesday. A draw or win will give them the group. We also talked about the box office and our prediction of Toy Story 5 being top of the board, $160 million. Across North America as of the week ending yesterday. June 21st, the top five disclosure day and second Obsession, Backrooms, and Scary Movie completing the top five.
0: And I realized over the weekend that I hadn't really been paying attention to movies because I so wanted to see Toy Story 5 on the weekend. And since it was Father's Day, I said, you know what, hun, whatever you want to see, we will see. And he's like, well, I'm not seeing Toy Story 5, which was too bad. I'm going to go see it sometime. But he's like, well, the new Steven Spielberg movie. And I said, oh, there's a new Steven Spielberg. Anyway, it was Disclosure Day. And Chris, it was so good. I know you love going to the movies. If you get a chance, you need to see that one, especially if you like extraterrestrial type movies.
1: And of course, we had our Monday Roby's pun of the day, which wasn't that good today, actually.
0: No, I don't know. He was busy. Father's Day stuff, I suppose. But you know what? He always comes through. He says today, ladies, if he can't appreciate your fruit jokes, you have to let that man go.

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0: 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Adam Weeks with you. It's summertime as of yesterday, and we're going to treat it as such. Great music to come. Of course, we're playing the My FM Name That Tune Summer Road Trip Vacation with $500 to put towards your vacation. You just have to keep track of the clips. $500 on the line. One more week, one more playlist with five songs to go. Now, something I wanted to mention. When you're watching TV shows, especially back in the golden age of sitcoms, there's a name that you saw on the credits at the beginning of each show that you probably noticed popping up on a number of different shows. And I'm talking about really good shows. It's James Burrows. If that name rings a bell, it's because you saw James Burrows on the screen at the beginning of so many of our favorite sitcoms. He's an 11-time Emmy-winning TV director. He developed iconic sitcoms, and he passed away this past Friday at the age of 85, peacefully surrounded by loved ones. Now, over five decades, he directed more than 50 sitcom pilots, including shows you might have heard of, like Friends, The Big Bang Theory, Frasier, Night Court, Two and a Half Men, Caroline in the City, Third Rock from the Sun, Wings, Taxi, all 278 episodes of Cheers, and the complete original run of Will and Grace. This guy, TV royalty. Jennifer Aniston posted a touching tribute saying that Burrows was like a father figure to her. Her Friends co-star Courtney Cox followed up with her own post saying everything was better when he was around. Certainly TV sitcoms were. James Burrows, an absolute legend of primetime TV. And looking back, you know, Cheers and Taxi really did change the way sitcoms were done. An absolute legend passed away at 85 years old. It's Adam Weeks here with you. We're starting a brand new week here, so let's get back into some music on My FM at Work. It's Whitesnake up next. Here I go again, ready to get you pumped up on a Monday.
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1: From the MyFM News Center, a Perth business owner says current grant rules have left her with no way to pay for mandatory fire code upgrades. Grant Demi has more at noon. 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And Sens fans woke up to some huge news this morning as Captain Brady Kachuk is on his way to Florida in a blockbuster trade. Everything that matters in Lanark and Leeds. 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

0: from the 1979 album Off the Wall, Michael Jackson and Don't Stop Till You Get Enough. That was the first of three albums produced by Quincy Jones for Michael Jackson. Off the Wall, followed by Thriller and Bad, before Michael went in a different direction as far as production went for the album Dangerous in the early 90s. And that's a great tune right there for a summer road trip. And as you probably know by now, we're playing the MyFM Family Vacation Name That Tune Summer Road Trip with five songs each week, one playlist, and $500 ready to go towards your family vacation. And last week's winner, who entered all five tunes and who performed them on our website, was Ashley Tricky. Congratulations, Ashley is getting $500 from MyFM towards her road trip. She entered each of the songs from last week, which were Cyndi Lauper, Girls Just Want to Have Fun, The Black Eyed Peas, I Got a Feeling, Van Morrison's Brown Eyed Girl. We also took it over to the APT with Rosé and Bruno Mars, and then A Little Crocodile Rock wrapped up the week. So Ashley's got $500 towards her vacation. If you'd like $500 towards your family road trip, well, get ready to gather your clips each day this week. Here is your Monday MyFM Family Vacation Name That Tune clip.
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3: 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Replacing just one incandescent light bulb with a compact fluorescent can save 150 pounds of carbon dioxide per year. They produce the same amount of light, use a third of the electricity, last up to 10 times as long, and produce almost no heat at all. CFLs have come a long way recently and now provide the type of light quality we're used to from a traditional bulb. Plus, they're smarter. New smart bulbs let you use your smartphone to control the bulb, from turning them on and off to dimming and tuning the color of your lights. 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
0: 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And next hour, there have been problems with people taking ranch dressing on airplanes. We have a solution to this from the TSA.

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Mariana's Trench on MyFM and beside you on your Monday morning. Adam Weeks beside you. I don't know if you've heard about this TSA crackdown on ranch dressing because World Cup fans were flocking to the USA and trying to take large bottles of ranch dressing onto the airplanes. And of course, there are strict liquid restrictions. People were chugging their ranch at the gates or having to throw it out. Kraft has created TSA-friendly ranch kits for visiting soccer fans. It's the TSI-compliant ranch kit. It's targeting the international soccer fans obsessed with the American condiment. It's a clear TSA-approved quart bag, multiple Kraft ranch packets, equivalent to a full bottle, and a ranch-themed luggage tag. People are discovering ranch for the first time as they visit the USA. And the TSA joined the trend, posting One World, One Ranch on Instagram while reminding travelers that ranch does count as a liquid under carry-on rules. They have found the workaround. Multiple smaller packets in a TSA-approved quart bag. I had my hummus taken away from me once at the airport. I wouldn't call hummus a liquid. It's a little too thick for that. Ranch, I see it. But hummus, the funny thing is,

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0: Lanark leads 88.1 MyFM. You know, it pays to play along with MyFM. We had a winner from last week. We announced this morning for the family vacation, Name That Tune. I know you've been playing along, so continue playing along. We've got a new clip for the week, building the ultimate family vacation playlist and sending $500 someone's way each week towards that trip. Just collect the five songs, and on Friday, you enter on our website, and we'll draw a winner from all the correct entries, announcing the winner on Monday morning. And a big congratulations to last week's winner. Ashley Tricky played along. She got all the clips right. Girls Just Want to Have Fun was Monday. I Got a Feeling on Tuesday. Brown Eyed Girl on Wednesday. APT on Thursday. And Crocodile Rock on Friday. Ashley was pretty happy to win that $500.
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0: I'll be heading down east myself in August, so I know how excited Ashley is right now, and I know how exciting it can be to have an extra $500. It's a lot of gas to get out east, I gotta tell you. So big congratulations to Ashley winning that. We've got another week to go, another five tunes, and here is today's clip. She sees her baby girl, I know she's gonna scream. I think a few people might recognize that one. Make sure to keep track of each day's clip. 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
4: We'll head over to the MyFM newsroom at 12 o'clock. Adam Weeks in for Laura Earle this afternoon. She's back in on Thursday, I believe. Wherever she is, I hope it's a summer road trip. 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

0: 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It's new. Here's what's happening in Lanark Leeds.
1: Partly cloudy skies throughout the rest of the afternoon and a daytime high of 24. Good afternoon. I'm Grant Demme. After hearing Maximilian's Restaurant's co-owner report being locked out of municipal heritage grants for 5 years after receiving one last year, Perth Councillor Gary Waterfield said when it comes to mandated fire code improvements, the town should step up.
2: I believe that we need to find a way to provide a grant specific to that. So all of you that do have buildings, be it downtown or anywhere else within our town, we want to help you in terms of getting the buildings up to code.
1: The committee voted to direct staff to review existing grant programs, consider including special funding for fire safety upgrades, and report back. Perth and Smiths Falls Hospital Foundation CEO Margot Hallam says local donors helped raise about $1.7 million over the past fiscal year. That money supported equipment at both hospital sites, including beds, ventilators, stretchers, an infant warmer, and lab equipment. Hallam says many people are still surprised by how hospital equipment is paid for.
3: We have to always remember, and it's always our first line, that the government does not fund any equipment within our hospital.
1: If you'd like to help out, donations can be made at psfdhfoundation.com, at foundation offices in Perth or Smiths Falls, or by calling 343-881-GIVE. The Mississippi Madawaska Land Trust has a new executive director. Ramsey Hart has officially taken on the role, bringing experience in nonprofit leadership and conservation after previously leading at the Table Community Food Center. And sports. The Ottawa Senators traded captain Brady Tkachuk to Florida, where he'll play with his brother Matthew. The Sens received 3 first-round picks and a second-round pick in return, including this year's 9th overall selection. And Canada is gearing up for Wednesday's World Cup match against Switzerland. A win or draw will secure a top seed in Group B for Canada, ensuring their round of 32 match will be played at home in Vancouver. I'm Grant Demme with the news that keeps you connected to where you live. Your 3-day weather is next.
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1: Here's your 3-day forecast from the MyFM Weather Center. Partly cloudy skies throughout the rest of the afternoon, a daytime high of 24. A 30% chance of showers overnight tonight, fog patches developing overnight with a low of 11. Mainly sunny skies Tuesday, a daytime high of 23. Clear skies Tuesday night, a low of 13. And sunny skies throughout Wednesday, a high of 25. 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

0: Taylor Swift, The Fate of Ophelia on MyFM on your Monday afternoon. It's Adam Weeks in for Laura. Coming up, some Brian Adams, Leona Lewis, and more. Also getting that clip queued up for you for your MyFM Summer Vacation Name That Tune contest. So stick around. $500 on the line at the end of the week. Just collect all five clips. You know, I was supposed to have a new internet company installed at my place last week. They showed up early. I couldn't accommodate the time. And they haven't been back and I haven't heard from them. So I don't know if our relationship is over just before it started. Maybe I'll hear from them and change internet. Maybe I'll continue on the internet I have. I'm glad I didn't cancel it if they're not coming back around. But one man just discovered a Wi-Fi moocher, and he's trolling the neighbor through the printer. This guy's story is going around right now. You know, most people, when you discover someone stealing your Wi-Fi, you just change the password. But this guy decided to have a little fun first. It was his mother's home internet. He realized someone had connected a gaming console, televisions, phones, even a printer. So he disconnected the gaming console, and within seconds, he could hear the neighbor's child loudly complaining that the game had stopped working. Mystery solved. But instead of securing the network, he started repeatedly disconnecting and reconnecting devices. And after gaining access to their printer through a shared network, he sent a print job featuring a photo of the actor Morgan Freeman. Seems random, but the printer didn't stay online long enough for him to continue. He thought it was a good way to start, though. He says looking back, he regrets spending so much time tormenting the freeloaders and recommends just changing the password, securing the network. But it's not every day that you catch a Wi-Fi thief by listening for a kid yelling that their game has ended. So if you're hijacking someone's Wi-Fi and your printer starts printing pictures of Morgan Freeman, you know you've been caught. More tunes coming up here on MyFM.
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0: magic and rude on MyFM. He's going to marry that girl anyway. It's been a lot of years he's been trying to get permission. And more tunes coming up on your Monday afternoon. MyFM at work. Looking back at the box office on the weekend, Toy Story 5 dominated the weekend, $160 million across North American theaters. That exceeded their projections. It surpassed Super Mario Galaxy Movie, which is the year's largest domestic opening so far. And Toy Story 5 is also now the second highest animated debut ever, just trailing The Incredibles 2 from 2018. It's a big year for blockbusters, lots of movies generating big box office takes. And if you're planning to hit the theater this coming weekend or any night this week, you've got a lot to choose from. It's a good problem to have.
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9: Here's your three-day forecast from the MyFM Weather Center. Partly cloudy skies throughout the rest of the afternoon. A daytime high of 24. A 30% chance of showers overnight tonight. Fog patches developing overnight with a low of 11. Mainly sunny skies Tuesday. A daytime high of 23. Clear skies Tuesday night. A low of 13. And sunny skies throughout Wednesday. A high of 25. I'm Grant Demme. 88.1 MyFM. Lanark and Leeds breaking and local news. My

Daydreaming, Noel featuring Virginia to Vegas on MyFM. And before that, Don't Stop Believin' from Journey. Lots of tunes coming up, of course. Lots to come, of course. And some big news, you know, you're used to hearing George Lucas's name attached to directing or writing or producing Star Wars films, Indiana Jones. But George Lucas will be voicing a character in Minions and Monsters. This is part of the Despicable Me franchise. It opens in theaters July 1st, and George Lucas joined the project after expressing his admiration for the studio's films, especially Despicable Me and the Minions. You know, that franchise has earned nearly $5 billion worldwide, and billions of dollars is something that George Lucas is familiar with. It'll be interesting to see him playing this character. The last time I remember George Lucas actually being on screen in any capacity was during Hook, when you see the couple floating away because of the pixie dust. It's actually George Lucas and Carrie Fisher, who played Princess Leia. There's your trivia for the day.

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0: Fever Drive and with you on MyFM. Adam Weeks with you on a Monday afternoon in for Laura today. Of course, we're playing that Name the Clip for your family vacation. $500 on the line, so stick around for that. News out of the movie world. Of course, we continue to get reboots and sequels. Mike Myers giving us reason to believe in Austin Powers 4 on the way. And now, Jim Carrey. It looks like he'll be back in the Grinch outfit for How the Grinch Stole Christmas 2, directed by Ron Howard once again. I actually have a friend who's terrified of the look that Jim Carrey has in How the Grinch Stole Christmas. For me, Mike Myers as the Cat in the Hat is a more disturbing image. I don't know about grown men in Dr. Seuss costumes, but that's just me. We'll definitely be getting more of these movies. Where there's money, there's a reboot or a sequel. And coming up for now, we'll take a look at what's going on around the area in just a minute, and then into music from Berlin. A song you might remember from Top Gun. Another movie that's looking at a part 3 on the way.
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1: From the MyFM News Center, the town of Perth is asking staff to look into their existing grant programs after Maximilian's Restaurant's co-owner reported being locked out of municipal funding for 5 years after they received one last year. Perth and Smiths Falls Hospital Foundation CEO Margot Hallam says local donors helped raise $1.7 million over the past fiscal year for hospital and lab equipment. And the Ottawa Senators traded captain Brady Tkachuk to Florida last night, where he'll play with his brother Matthew. The Sens received 3 first-round picks and a second-rounder in return, including this year's 9th overall selection. Everything that matters in Lanark and Leeds, you'll hear it here on 88.1 MyFM and see it at lanarkleedstoday.ca.
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1: Here's your 3-day forecast from the MyFM Weather Center. Partly cloudy skies throughout the rest of the afternoon. A daytime high of 24. A 30% chance of showers overnight tonight. Fog patches developing overnight with a low of 11. Mainly sunny skies Tuesday. A daytime high of 23. Clear skies Tuesday night. A low of 13. And sunny skies throughout Wednesday. A high of 25. I'm Grant Demme. 88.1 MyFM. Lanark and Leeds breaking and local news.

0: music from Crowded House on MyFM at Work. That was Don't Dream It's Over on a Monday afternoon into the summertime now. Sad news if you were enjoying the show Kevin. Aubrey Plaza, who put together this animated series Kevin about a cat, played by Jason Schwartzman. He's voiced by Jason Schwartzman. Whoopi Goldberg, John Waters, Amy Sedaris, and more voice actors on this show. I watched a couple episodes. It was very good. It's on Prime Video, but Aubrey Plaza has announced that it's been canceled. She says it's very disappointing, but she's hoping and holding out for a future revival. So if you haven't watched Kevin, maybe give it a shot. Maybe we can bring it back with some numbers. And if you have watched it and you were enjoying it, it's my sad duty to report that it has been canceled after one season. Kevin on Prime Video.
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0: That's 1984 summer vibes hitting you.

Santana and Chad Kroeger on MyFM. Before that, some Bananarama with Cruel Summer here on the second day of summer 2026. Adam in for Laura today. We've got some MJ coming up. Back to the Thriller album with Billie Jean. That's right around the corner. And a look at what's going on, of course. One thing that's going on right now, a lot of people are starting to notice product placement. Do you notice products from the real world when you're watching a TV show or a movie? Suddenly there's a bottle of Pepsi or a MacBook sitting there. It kind of takes you out of it because it's kind of hard not to notice these logos. And a study shows that about half of us do notice, especially younger viewers, particularly observant. And I'm not sure if these product placements work on us or not. I've never gone out and bought a laptop and a Pepsi after a movie, but it's funny, some companies come up with fake brands for their movies, the TV shows, or even books. All throughout the Stephen King book universe, there's a cola called Nozzala. You won't see any Pepsi in the Stephen King books. It's always Nozzala. There are a few other products like that.

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1: From the MyFM News Center, the Mississippi Madawaska Land Trust has a new executive director in Ramsey Hart. He takes over the role, bringing vast experience in nonprofit leadership after leading the Table Community Food Center previously. And the Royal Canadian Legion is pushing back against plans to designate its Bridge Street building in Almont as a heritage property. Hear more coming up at 4. And Canada's gearing up for Wednesday's World Cup match against Switzerland. A win or draw will secure top seed in Group B for Canada, ensuring their round of 32 match will be played at home in Vancouver. Everything that matters in Lanark and Leeds, you'll hear it here on 88.1 MyFM and see it at LanarkLeedsToday.com.

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4: Here's your three-day forecast from the MyFM Weather Center. Partly cloudy skies throughout the rest of the afternoon. A daytime high of 24. A 30% chance of showers overnight tonight. Fog patches developing overnight with a low of 11. Mainly sunny skies Tuesday. A daytime high of 23. Clear skies Tuesday night. A low of 13. And sunny skies throughout Wednesday. A high of 25. I'm Grant Demme, 88.1 MyFM, Lanark and Leeds Breaking and Local News.

0: Lanark leads 88.1 MyFM. You know, it pays to play along with MyFM. We had a winner from last week. We announced this morning for the family vacation, Name That Tune. I know you've been playing along, so continue playing along. We've got a new clip for the week, building the ultimate family vacation playlist and sending $500 someone's way each week towards that trip. Just collect the five songs, and on Friday, you enter on our website and we'll draw a winner from all the correct entries, announcing the winner on Monday morning. And a big congratulations to last week's winner. Ashley Tricky played along. She got all the clips right. Girls Just Want to Have Fun was Monday. I Got a Feeling on Tuesday. Brown Eyed Girl on Wednesday. APT on Thursday. And Crocodile Rock on Friday. Ashley was pretty happy to win that $500.
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0: 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It's a lot of gas to get out east, I gotta tell you. So a big congratulations to Ashley winning that. 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
0: 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Keep playing along with the Name That Tune for the MyFM Summer Road Trip Vacation Playlist. We've got $500 for you. Adam Weeks in this afternoon for Laura. I'll be back in tomorrow at 10 a.m. on MyFM.

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0: 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Good afternoon. This is Steve Gregory. Hope you had a great weekend. Welcome to the first week of summer. Did you treat your dad well yesterday for Father's Day? Sit him in front of the U.S. Open all day. Wyndham Clark, the big winner. Top Canadian Corey Connors finishing tied for 23rd. So the next major will be the Open Championship, July 16th to the 19th. Before that, we get Serena Williams at Wimbledon. She will compete in the singles tournament as a wild card. Her first singles action since the 2022 U.S. Open. Wimbledon begins next Monday. And before all that, we've got Canada's next game in the World Cup Wednesday afternoon against Switzerland. Got the win probability at 39% for the Swiss, 30% for Canada, and a 31% chance of a draw. Now, if we win or draw against the Swiss, we'll win Group B and lock in a home crowd advantage for the round of 32.
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1: From the MyFM News Center, the town of Perth is asking staff to look into their existing grant programs after Maximilian's Restaurant's co-owner reported being locked out of municipal funding for 5 years after they received one last year. Perth and Smiths Falls Hospital Foundation CEO Margot Hallam says local donors helped raise $1.7 million over the past fiscal year for hospital and lab equipment. And the Ottawa Senators traded captain Brady Tkachuk to Florida last night, where he'll play with his brother Matthew. The Sens received 3 first-round picks and a second-rounder in return, including this year's 9th overall selection. Everything that matters in Lanark and Leeds, you'll hear it here on 88.1 MyFM and see it at lanarkleedstoday.ca.
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1: Here's your 3-day forecast from the MyFM Weather Center. Partly cloudy skies throughout the rest of the afternoon, a daytime high of 24. A 30% chance of showers overnight tonight, fog patches developing overnight with a low of 11. Mainly sunny skies Tuesday, a daytime high of 23. Clear skies Tuesday night, a low of 13. And sunny skies throughout Wednesday, a high of 25. I'm Grant Demme, 88.1 MyFM, Lanark and Leeds Breaking and Local News. My-

0: 7 in the afternoon. This is Steve Gregory. Our inflation numbers came out this morning. Not pretty. Inflation rose to 3.2% in May. Price of gas compared to last year up 33.2%. And forget about eating. Fresh fruit rose 5.3%. Fresh vegetables up 9%. And tomatoes, forget about tomatoes, up 45.2% from last year. So the overall rate of inflation just for food, 4.3% more than a year ago. Cha-ching.
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0: It's 4 o'clock. Here's what's happening in Lanark Leeds.
1: Partly cloudy skies tonight, a 30% chance of overnight showers, and a low of 15. Good afternoon. I'm Grant Demme. Smiths Falls residents are being reassured about the safety of their drinking water as the town plans another major infrastructure investment. Mayor Sean Panko says the local system remains closely watched and regulated.
2: Well, really status quo, right? What it means is that we've always had safe drinking water. We continue to have safe drinking water. There are a lot of checks and balances in place to ensure we have safe drinking water.
1: The town's also looking ahead to a major wastewater upgrade at a cost that will ultimately reduce maintenance and the town's carbon footprint. The story can be found at lanarkleedstoday.ca. The Royal Canadian Legion is pushing back against plans to designate its Bridge Street building as a heritage property in Almont. Branch President John Dougherty says the financial burden and restrictions would outweigh any heritage value.
3: The true heritage of Branch 240 lies in the service provided to our veterans and the community. Prioritizing the physical image over the financial viability of the organization threatens the very institution our community wishes to honor.
1: Council's committee has deferred the discussion to this week's meeting. Carleton Place Mayor Toby Randall is seeking a second term. Randall says he remains committed to the town's future and wants to continue guiding council through growth and change following the October municipal election. In sports, the Toronto Blue Jays begin a 3-game set tonight at home against the Houston Astros. First pitch is 7:07 with Dylan Cease expected to make the start. The Ottawa Senators traded captain Brady Tkachuk to Florida, where he'll play with his brother Matthew. The Sens received 3 first-round picks and a second-round pick in return, including this year's 9th overall selection. And Canada is gearing up for Wednesday's World Cup match against Switzerland. A win or draw will secure a top seed in Group B for Canada, ensuring their round of 32 match will be played at home in Vancouver. I'm Grant Demme with the news that keeps you connected to where you live. Your 3-day weather is next.
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1: Here's your 3-day forecast from the MyFM Weather Center. A 30% chance of showers overnight tonight. Fog patches developing overnight with a low of 11. Mainly sunny skies Tuesday, a daytime high of 23. Clear skies Tuesday night, a low of 13. And sunny skies throughout Wednesday, a high of 25. I'm Grant Demme, 88.1 MyFM, Lanark and Leeds Breaking and Local News.

0: FM. This is Steve Gregory on your Monday. No big surprise on the weekend. Toy Story 5 wins the box office by a mile. Second biggest opening weekend of the year behind Super Mario Galaxy. A record opening weekend for the franchise. Toy Story 5 grossed $160 million in North America and more than $150 million worldwide. So ticket sales more than $300 million for Toy Story 5. Rest of the top five well behind. Disclosure Day came in second, followed by Obsession, Backrooms, and Scary Movie at number five.
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0: MyFM, this is Steve Gregory. Here we go. We're into week four of the MyFM Family Vacation Name That Tune. This morning we learned that last week's winner was Ashley Tricky. Got herself $500 towards her family vacation by naming last week's songs. Girls Just Want to Have Fun, I Got a Feeling, Brown Eyed Girl, APD, and Crocodile Rock. 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Let's get that list started. She sees her baby girl.
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10: Here's your three-day forecast from the MyFM Weather Center. A 30% chance of showers overnight tonight. Fog patches developing overnight with a low of 11. Mainly sunny skies Tuesday, a daytime high of 23. Clear skies Tuesday night, a low of 13. And sunny skies throughout Wednesday, a high of 25. I'm Grant Demme, 88.1 MyFM, Lanark and Leeds Breaking and Local News.

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0: It's 5 o'clock. Here's what's happening in Lanark Leeds.
1: Partly cloudy skies throughout the rest of the afternoon and a daytime high of 24. Good afternoon. I'm Grant Demme. After hearing Maximilian's Restaurant's co-owner report being locked out of municipal heritage grants for 5 years after receiving one last year, Perth Councillor Gary Waterfield said when it comes to mandated fire code improvements, the town should step up.
2: I believe that we need to find a way to provide a grant specific to that. So all of you that do have buildings, be it downtown or anywhere else within our town, we want to help you in terms of getting the buildings up to code.
1: The committee voted to direct staff to review existing grant programs, consider including special funding for fire safety upgrades, and report back. Perth and Smiths Falls Hospital Foundation CEO Margot Hallam says local donors helped raise about $1.7 million over the past fiscal year. That money supported equipment at both hospital sites, including beds, ventilators, stretchers, an infant warmer, and lab equipment. Hallam says many people are still surprised by how hospital equipment is paid for.
3: We have to always remember, and it's always our first line, that the government does not fund any equipment within our hospital.
1: If you'd like to help out, donations can be made at psfdhfoundation.com, at foundation offices in Perth or Smiths Falls, or by calling 343-881-GIVE. The Mississippi Madawaska Land Trust has a new executive director. Ramsey Hart has officially taken on the role, bringing experience in nonprofit leadership and conservation after previously leading at the Table Community Food Center. And sports. The Ottawa Senators traded captain Brady Tkachuk to Florida, where he'll play with his brother Matthew. The Sens received 3 first-round picks and a second-round pick in return, including this year's 9th overall selection. And Canada is gearing up for Wednesday's World Cup match against Switzerland. A win or draw will secure a top seed in Group B for Canada, ensuring their round of 32 match will be played at home in Vancouver. I'm Grant Demme with the news that keeps you connected to where you live. Your 3-day weather is next.
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1: Here's your 3-day forecast from the MyFM Weather Center. A 30% chance of showers overnight tonight. Fog patches developing overnight with a low of 11. Mainly sunny skies Tuesday, a daytime high of 23. Clear skies Tuesday night, a low of 13. And sunny skies throughout Wednesday, a high of 25. I'm Grant Demme, 88.1 MyFM, Lanark and Leeds Breaking and Local News. 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

0: FM in the afternoon. This is Steve Gregory. How's your dating life going? According to a new survey, the one thing that can shoot down your date is a messy car. 73% of people think how a person cares for their car reflects how they care for themselves. And 67% read a messy car as a sign of a messy personal life. Top things to turn off a date: trash on the floor, lingering bad odors, and leftover food or drinks. In fact, one in four singles said they've cut a date short because of a messy car. You don't want to be shot down before your date even starts. Better start cleaning.
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0: FM. This is Steve Gregory on your Monday. Well, for Father's Day, did he tell you any dad jokes yesterday? Dad jokes? Actually good for your brain. Experts say they can alter your internal body chemistry, lower stress, and potentially provide real health benefits. Because dad jokes are predictable, they create opportunities for shared humor across generations. So it's a benefit for the entire family unit. Next time he tells you a dad joke, don't roll your eyes. Might actually be making you healthier.
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15: Here's your three-day forecast from the MyFM Weather Center. A 30% chance of showers overnight tonight. Fog patches developing overnight with a low of 11. Mainly sunny skies Tuesday, a daytime high of 23. Clear skies Tuesday night, a low of 13. And sunny skies throughout Wednesday, a high of 25. 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

0: FM. This is Steve Gregory. Now that we're in the first week of summer, perfect time to go out for a walk. And experts say it's not how far you walk. You should be picking up the pace. How fast you walk a mile in each decade of life says a lot about overall health, including how long you'll live. Say faster walkers are more likely to live longer regardless of weight. For healthy adults, should be hitting a brisk pace that slightly elevates your breathing while still allowing conversation. And walking faster means more steps, which creates even more health benefits. Not only that, it'll save you some time.
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0: Thanks for listening. That's it for me. That Monday seemed to fly by, didn't it? Emily will take care of the rest of it next.

0: It's 6 o'clock. Here's what's happening in Lanark Leeds.
1: Partly cloudy skies tonight, a 30% chance of overnight showers, and a low of 15. Good afternoon. I'm Grant Demme. Smiths Falls residents are being reassured about the safety of their drinking water as the town plans another major infrastructure investment. Mayor Sean Panko says the local system remains closely watched and regulated.
2: Well, really status quo, right? What it means is that we've always had safe drinking water. We continue to have safe drinking water. There are a lot of checks and balances in place to ensure we have safe drinking water.
1: The town's also looking ahead to a major wastewater upgrade at a cost that will ultimately reduce maintenance and the town's carbon footprint. The story can be found at lanarkleedstoday.ca. The Royal Canadian Legion is pushing back against plans to designate its Bridge Street building as a heritage property in Almont. Branch President John Dougherty says the financial burden and restrictions would outweigh any heritage value.
3: The true heritage of Branch 240 lies in the service provided to our veterans and the community. Prioritizing the physical image over the financial viability of the organization threatens the very institution our community wishes to honor.
1: Council's committee has deferred the discussion to this week's meeting. Carleton Place Mayor Toby Randall is seeking a second term. Randall says he remains committed to the town's future and wants to continue guiding council through growth and change following the October municipal election. In sports, the Toronto Blue Jays begin a three-game set tonight at home against the Houston Astros. First pitch is 7:07 with Dylan Cease expected to make the start. The Ottawa Senators traded captain Brady Tkachuk to Florida, where he'll play with his brother Matthew. The Sens received three first-round picks and a second-round pick in return, including this year's ninth overall selection. And Canada is gearing up for Wednesday's World Cup match against Switzerland. A win or draw will secure a top seed in Group B for Canada, ensuring their round of 32 match will be played at home in Vancouver. I'm Grant Demme with the news that keeps you connected to where you live. Your three-day weather is next.
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1: Here's your three-day forecast from the MyFM Weather Center. A 30% chance of showers overnight tonight. Fog patches developing overnight with a low of 11. Mainly sunny skies Tuesday, a daytime high of 23. Clear skies Tuesday night, a low of 13. And sunny skies throughout Wednesday, a high of 25. I'm Grant Demme, 88.1 MyFM, Lanark and Leeds Breaking and Local News.

0: A new one from T-Swift, a number one on the Billboard charts already, all thanks to Toy Story 5, which lots of people are saying they enjoyed that movie. I'm getting a lot of positive feedback for everyone who's seen it this weekend. If you've already went to go see it, let me know your thoughts. 855-WIN-MYFM. Coming up, we are going to talk about the MyFM Family Vacation, Name That Tune. 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Plus, two, some weird, creepy Harry Styles posters I saw pop up, and I feel a little uncomfortable. So I'll tell you about them on the way here on MyFM.
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0: 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Hey there, it is Emily. Gave away another $500 this morning, and we kicked things off with our final week of MyFM Family Vacation, Name That Tune. In case you missed it, I wanted to play today's clip so that way you have it in your back pocket for your final chance to be able to submit all five songs at the end of this week. So here is today's song of the day. She sees her baby girl. I know she's gonna scream. Okay, so we all sang along to that one, right? Like, I scream sing this one. I love it. I'll play it one more time for you. She sees her baby girl. All right, that is today's clip. Make sure to write that down and get ready to submit that. We got some more details about MyFM Family Vacation. 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
11: Here's your three-day forecast from the MyFM Weather Center. A 30% chance of showers overnight tonight. Fog patches developing overnight with a low of 11. Mainly sunny skies Tuesday, a daytime high of 23. Clear skies Tuesday night, a low of 13. And sunny skies throughout Wednesday, a high of 25. 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

0: IFM, you're at work and at home station. It is Emily. Well, here's the impossible question of the day. See if you know the answer. The average person will finish this in July. What do you think that is? The average person will finish this in July. 855-WIN-MY-FM. 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

0: 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It's Emily. Well, the average person will finish this in July. What is it? Well, we had people guessing books, TV series, a movie, or a task at home, chores, cleaning out that closet. The answer, paying off Christmas debt. That's right, Christmas debt. Are you still paying yours off? Coming up, we are going to tell you about something that you might like. If you travel and you love ranch like me, ranch lovers, you're going to like this news. We'll talk some more coming up.
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8: Here's your three-day forecast from the MyFM Weather Center. A 30% chance of showers overnight tonight. Fog patches developing overnight with a low of 11. Mainly sunny skies Tuesday, a daytime high of 23. Clear skies Tuesday night, a low of 13. And sunny skies throughout Wednesday, a high of 25. I'm Grant Demme, 88.1 MyFM, Lanark and Leeds Breaking and Local News.

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It's Emily. Are you a ranch lover? Well, Kraft has announced a limited edition TSA compliant ranch kit targeting international soccer fan obsessed with American condiment. The unique kit features a clear TSA approved quart bag, multiple Kraft packages equivalent for a full bottle, and ranch themed luggage tag. And look, I love ranch. So they're even speaking to me, who's Canadian and loves ranch. So I love it. I really do. What about you? Would you be willing to do this? I think I would. 855 WinMyFM.

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5: 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Hey, it is Emily. Coming up, we are going to tell you how people get an instant mood boost. 23% of people say they do this. I'll tell you what that secret is on the way. Right now, it's Billie Eilish.

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